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1: Oruru. In the Oruru Valley, there are many very small kāina very close to each other. If there was any danger, the people could retreat to their pā and still be able to call to each other, sending messages from one end of the valley all the way up to what is now known as Pēria. Oruru, passing like an echo from one mouth to another. Oruru.

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1: Cape Te Reinga. This is a very sacred place for the Māori. According to custom, this is the place from where the spirits gather after travelling up the west coast. After climbing down to the Puhutukawa tree, which faces the homeland of Hawaiki, they leap off and continue on their journey. Te Ta, Reinga, place of living. Te Reinga.

0: Te Hapua. 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Te Hopua, which means a large kind of pond. Now in the 19th century, when Kauri Gum became a moneymaker, the coastal boats would call in here as a port of call. So the name was changed to Te Hapua. Te, the. Hapua, depot or lagoon. Te Hapua.
1: Hokianga whakapaukarakia.
2: After their arrival and settlement in Hokianga, Nuku Tawhiti and Ruanui set out building houses, parekura, for teaching of traditions. Pauahi was to be Nuku Tawhiti's and Arai Tūru, Ruanui's. Ruanui finished his whare first, and Nuku Tawhiti asked him to wait until his was completed so they could hold opening celebrations together. Ruanui ignored his request and by krakia bore to whale ashore for the celebration. Angry at his behaviour, Nuku Tawhiti called on his god to send a wave to float the whale out to sea. This saying about the Hokianga refers to this contest between Nuku Tawhiti and Ruanui to outdo each other and win an argument by superior spells. In doing so, they used up their repertoire of incantations, hence saying Hokianga whakapau karakia.
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1: In between Scott's Point and Te Paki Stream.
2: Now, when Tohe left Kapowairua, he was accompanied by a servant

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Here they saw some whale bones lying in the sand. Etohe picked one up, saying that he would like to use it as a weapon. And so the name of the ear is rumored as such, Tohoraha. 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
1: 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Tāpotu Potu means low-lying, just like the area. 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
6: It's easy for Life Admin to slip down the list. 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
1: 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Appreciate you joining us this morning there, Francis. Before we get right into it, can you share a little bit more with the whānau about who you are and where you're from?
2: Hi, kia ora tātou. My name is Francis Cassidy. 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
1: Ai, tika tonu, he ingoa rongonui tērā no te māhurehere no Waima, no reira, mihi atu ki a koe, Francis. Oh, hoi no, tēnā koro mai, what inspires your sound and style of your music?
2: I wouldn't say I have a particular sound or style or specific sound. However, I feel like I am influenced a lot by old school sound like the Motown classics, a lot of 80s and 90s girl and boy bands. Definitely country, soft rock, mostly the music you hear at the old school garage parties. And my inspiration comes a lot from my whānau or real life experiences, people, the environment, and just being Māori.
1: Kia ora, he hoki ngā mahara tērā ki te kauta, ki te papara kauta hoki, ngā papara kauta, ko i Opononi, Waima, Taheke, Horeke, no doubt those have been a lot of the sounds that we've been brought up with over the years, but how do you approach the creative process when writing your new music today?
2: Well, I'm still very old school, so I pull out my old 1B5 book and I do my brainstorm bubble. You know, put my kaupapa in the middle and write things that are connected to my kaupapa. Majority of the time, the words just flow. I guess when you're writing about things you've already experienced in life, it's as simple as just remembering and putting it all out on pen and paper.
1: Kia ora, lived experiences, eh, and sharing them, and in your way that you choose to express all these experiences as well, and no doubt having that influence of all that music that you are sharing and all those major influences that really raised us as tamariki here and our parents having a little bit of a party to it brings that groove, and like the summer and the seasons come around, so does music. When looking at that, is there any particular influence for yourself? Who was some of those major music artist that you used to look up to yourself?
2: Definitely hugely influenced by like Luther Vandross and Stevie Wonder, Whitney Houston, and even like these days, like the Adeles and everything. But I really like that hard, heavy rock stuff too.
1: Gilda.
2: In Aotearoa, I'd say people like Tina Cross, Annie Crummer, Ari Ja, Betty, you know, just those classic Māori singers, and definitely people like Kenny Dale, and, you know, just old school sound, real 80s, 90s.
1: Yeah, you just named some of those ones. I remember when they came up north with the Kazi Lee Morunga during one of the Matariki 1 year, all of those Tina Cross and those Betty Anns and coming as the Seven Sisters and doing their tour around the motu. It was amazing to hear those voices again and just, you know, being able to bless all of us here in Te Tau Tokerau during that time. And even just recently, the interviews with Betty Ann and her new stage of her life, you know, it's just amazing how we can hear these Alphanongas now in their 60s when we used to remember them in their younger days. So in looking at that, what has been, I suppose, some of the most challenging part for you as an artist within Aotearoa?
2: Challenging, I guess, just having the ability to put your music out or not being afraid to put it out. you know, as you get older in life, you get a little bit weary of the things that you do. So, you know, you're very hesitant on whether or not you want to start having a music career in your late 30s, per se, if you didn't do it in your earlier years. But I guess if you just do it, you know, put yourself out there, you don't know if somebody's going to like you or not, but it could be just that one person who might listen to your music.
1: And I think that's the case sometimes, eh? Many of us, we overthink it and think that everybody has to like it. But, you know, we have people who like a particular genre and we like our artists at that time, and something that just sparks off in us ties us into that sound at that moment. So what message or feeling do you hope that listeners take from your mahi, from your waiata that you're putting out?
2: I just want people to know that you're not alone. Like, others may not have experienced the same thing as you have or been through the same thing as you've been through, but in some shape, way, or form, they have. Maybe not personally, but through somebody else. It's okay not to be okay, and it is okay to ask for help. Not everyone is out to judge you, but at the same time, not everybody has your best intentions at heart. So be very wary of the people you share your space and your time and energy with. Protect yourself and yours first. That's what I reckon.
1: Yeah, nah, we were jamming to you over in Opununi, I think around about Christmas, over those holidays, when you come over with the brother Pohua. And we walked into the pub and, man, straight away, seeing you two in the corner there just jamming over there, just have a jolly night and coming over to enjoy the music and also just the environment over in Hokianga. And so looking forward, what can we expect from you in the coming months?
2: I think more music, not just my own solo music, but myself and Hohua, or H&S Mutiny is our band, where we're going to release the album, like a cover album, as well as put out some new music, you know, for Aotearoa.
1: All right. Oh, cool. That sounds good. And most definitely, your guys' sound rocks it out there. We definitely like it. So no doubt that lots of our whānau and many others are going to appreciate that sound that you're putting together as well. But any final kōrō that you'd like to share with our whānau out there in regards to what you're currently doing and also what we can expect coming out from yourself and also the brother Hohua?
2: I think just mahi a te mahi. You know, do what you got to do for yourself. And we're going to just keep doing what we do. Yep.
1: Oh, mihi atu kia koe, Francis. My catch is down at Cody Arms having a little bit of a karaoke jam or something like that in the near future. But mihi anō kia koe mo wene o ngā kōrō. 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
1: Waikanae. Now Tohe carried on down the beach and was actually stopped by the high tide. He did however see some mullet, some kanai, swimming along. So he performed a karakia so that they would be able to ride across on the backs of these mullet, these kanai. And he remembered the name and named the place after that incident. 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
1: 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journeys, which are, even though we're, you know, kind of out of their bracket of or venturing out of that bracket of rangatahi ourselves, you know, those experiences are still very much fresh, you know, within our own realities right now of what we've had to navigate as young men over the past sort of, you know, 10 years transitioning from, you know, teenagers into young men, becoming fathers, and also, you know, not without saying, experiencing the harm, you know, that we have seen on our generation, on previous generations, and no doubt are still at risk for these upcoming generation when it comes to substance abuse, Mabo, and you know how in our current society that we live in, you know, how things such as alcohol is actually normalised. And you know, other substances like vaping, which we refer to, smoking, you know, other drugs, which are just unfortunately a big part of our realities as young people, as young men, and in particularly as, you know, Pāne Māori. And so, you know, we've packaged together and brought together our sort of experience, you know, from the past sort of 5 years of running Circle of Brothers, and we've been able to package a lot of this into a kaupapa kua whakaritia mō rātou ngā taitamatāne.
0: 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How has the response been from some of these kura in regard to this kaupapa of Brothers of Change?
1: 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the system of introduction to alcohol has played a role in the normalization of behaviors, and nōku tērā wahanga e kōrero ana ki taua kaupapa, and ko Auckland Assignment te kaiwhakahaere o te workshop 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as well, who have sort of, you know, shaped our history, and it's about remembering, you know, that and drawing from those stories, which, you know, can really sort of transfer and lift up, especially for our mainstream kura that we've been into, a sense of identity and belonging, which is obviously all grounded within you know, and wrapped back up within the circle of brothers, which is what we're about. And then, hei mutunga mō tātou ka tākoha I te haka, COB. So we've, you know, recently composed a bit of a haka that really just reflects who we are, the brotherhood we are, you know, and kind of reinforces the values and you know, God commandments, as we call them, which are about, you know, keeping our network together and supporting each other as young men through these trials and tribulations, which whether they have come or not and their young sort of, you know, lives at the moment, we're sort of saying, hey, look, these are inevitable challenges that you're going to face. Nā reira, kia ho, kia matara, ki ēnei wero o whakatata mai ana. And ultimately, I think being able to come in and do this for our kura, they are very grateful, as I said, especially given and just what I've heard, you know, voice to me, how sometimes our kura can struggle to have, you know, a good proportion of haiako pāne, you know, in there leading the way. So, yeah, nā, haere pai ana tēnei, pai te haere o tēnei kaupapa e hoa. 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

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Tapotupotu means low-lying, just like the area. 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

0: 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Here's another version of the story of Taipa. Now Cody was very envious of the people and of the area of Taipa itself being so rich in kaimoana, you just had to put your hand in the water and you'd pull some sort of seafood out. He coveted the area so much, he named it Taipa. 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
2: 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So sharing a little bit of the mahi that you've been doing on the Maraia Koro Rāreka, I suppose the developments and also the goals that you're aiming for at the moment.
3: Ai, well, always important for us is to uplift the mana of Ngāpuhi and tikanga. So for us, as a kaupapa marae, we've transitioned from an incorporated trust into a charitable trust. So again, mirroring our community as a whole, we carry the kaupapa forward that it was established under as a kaupapa marae. And so for us, working alongside tangata tiriti, but also ensuring that the mana of tangata whenua is always paramount in terms of what we do.
2: Kia ora, and throughout this process, how has the response been from the whānau back home? Has there been full support for this new development?
3: Mostly. I think a lot of people are confused around what that transitional process is, but, you know, always for us, ki mua ki muri. The ones that keep the home fires burning, the ahikā, are the ones that know intimately and intuitively what we're doing. So quite often, you know, you can get the spears thrown from afar, but these are people that are disconnected from the tangata whenua and what it is we're trying to achieve.
2: Kia ora, in my many years as chair of the marae, we had lots of that type of kōrero going on, not quite understanding, I suppose, the fruits of these new developments for our marae and the way that things go, and also just change always brings these discussions along. But moving forward, how has this been so far, and I suppose some of the wero, some of the challenges in regards to moving forward from the incorporated society to a charitable trust?
3: Well, obviously for us, it's like the responsibility is heightened for us to ensure that we use due diligence and that we use those connected fibres, you know, if we were weaving a whāriki, always to remember that we're connected to the different marae and hapu that make up the rohe of Te Whairangi, I Pipiri, and at a wider context with Ngāpuhi Nui Tonu. So for us, that's always front of us, and we dutifully and respectfully will front into that.
2: Kia ora. And with all those that you are working with and having to take on these new responsibilities, is there any, development or workshops that help us to move forward into these particular processes? Or also government or local government support?
3: Certainly not. I mean, we're blessed with, a couple of the tangata tiriti that we have working alongside of us as have been very instrumental in helping us to get to this place. So I do want to acknowledge the work of Dame Jenny Shipley. She's been a strong supporter of tangata whenua in this context and her husband. And we have other tangata tiriti that will really support alongside what it is we're hoping to achieve within the timeframes that we have to get the trust recognised and acknowledged for the mahi that we're doing. But we don't take any kudos from that, because always we think it's about manaaki. It's the, you know, those terms that we have in terms of tikanga Māori that help to uplift all people. And so as we, you know, move forward, and we know that some of the constraints that are held with the current coalition government, certainly we, you know, for us it's recognising that our politics may not be the same, but certainly what we want to achieve as a collective is a broader vision of where we want to be going.
2: Mm. And based on a few posts and also some podcasts that I've seen recently about marae and the way that marae should operate, I think many of our people still don't understand about the efforts and how much work goes in, but also trying to maintain that whanaungatanga and kotahitanga while doing this work. Any kōrero or any advice that you could share with whānau that are looking to head in a similar direction?
3: Yeah, for me, it's always to listen to everyone's perspective and then to try and gather the information in a way that continues to papaihuki everyone, but knowing that it's premised off a tikanga Māori perspective every time, and that we will have our differences, but actually can we work together with those differences apparent, you know, and if we can, it's about recognising also that the ones that mahi atu mahi, you know, they just get on and they do the mahi, and sometimes we forget about that the function of a marae, because, you know, you get everyone who's sitting on the taumata and they have a kōrero and we think, oh, this is working really well, but they forget about what's happening in the back. You know, in the background, that someone had to be here at 5 a.m. to get the marae up, to get the kai cooking, to clean the whare, so that we can manaaki the people, to set the chairs out. And all those practicalities are sometimes lost because, and, you know, for me, it's sort of like, I always say to the people who are cooking and, you know, I go in there and I offer my 2 cents with, and I try to be multi everywhere, but often I'm kicked out of the kitchen and told to go and sort out the front of the house, and because you're trying to be everywhere and do everything, and part of that process is to trust the people that you've put in place to be able to handle that.
2: Sure.
3: And they, you know, and I think that's it. We have a committee that's premised off trust and respect for each one. If everybody knows what their specific role is, we can do the mahi that we need to do to actually manaaki the people that come onto our whenua here.
2: And over the generations, many of our marae, if not all of our marae, have been through the whole wahine committee and then the trustees and then all the different areas that we need to develop, and seeing, and even just coming together and putting a charter together with the whānau and the way that we operate, it does, in many eyes, start to change what we believe a marae once was. But hey, this is the way that we, I suppose, are looking, is how we can we learn and adapt and live within the world today while still being tūturu to our hapū and our iwi. But any final kōrero that you'd like to share with our whānau that are listening in regards to your guys' mahi over in Koro Rārika?
3: Yeah, well, I think for all of us in iwi Māori, that the seed was sown, so, you know, eons ago. And we know what our purpose is. Our purpose is here to uplift. And it's not actually for us. It's for the mokopuna that aren't even born yet. And for us, you know, for us collectively, if we can leave anything in a better place than what we received it in, I think we're doing our work and doing our mahi well. And it's the upliftment of all of us, you know, as tangata. So tangata whenua, tangata tiriti.
2: Mihi anō, kia koe mō wera o ngā koro me o koutou mahi ki tērā wāhi o te whare tapu o ngā puhi. 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
1: 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This was the saying of hongi hika. Its meaning was this, that hongi would never agree to save a person in his battles if he was not as brave as he was. Hongi hika's fighting extended to all the tribes on this island, and even to his own people.
0: Ko hongi hika te uira tanuku poto.

0: 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So Tohe named this place Whangape Karaka.
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3: Tēnā
2: koe, Saul. 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Whai wahi mai ki a haura ki a tātou katoa. E hakarongo mai nei ki a tāu I tēnei wā. So sharing a little bit of the mahi that you've been doing on the Maraia Koro Rāreka, I suppose the developments and also the goals that you're aiming for at the moment.
3: Ai, well, always important for us is to uplift the mana of Ngāpuhi and tikanga. So for us, as a kaupapa marae, we've transitioned from an incorporated trust into a charitable trust. So again, mirroring our community as a whole, we carry the kaupapa forward that it was established under as a kaupapa marae. And so for us, working alongside tangata tiriti, but also ensuring that the mana of tangata whenua is always paramount in terms of what we do.
2: Kia ora, and throughout this process, how has the response been from the whānau back home? Has there been full support for this new development?
3: Mostly. I think a lot of people are confused around what that transitional process is, but, you know, always for us, ki mua ki muri. The ones that keep the home fires burning, the ahikā, are the ones that know intimately and intuitively what we're doing. So quite often, you know, you can get the spears thrown from afar, but these are people that are disconnected from the tangata whenua and what it is we're trying to achieve.
2: Kia ora, in my many years as chair of the marae, we had lots of that type of kōrero going on, not quite understanding, I suppose, the fruits of these new developments for our marae and the way that things go, and also just change always brings these discussions along. But moving forward, how has this been so far, and I suppose some of the wero, some of the challenges in regards to moving forward from the incorporated society to a charitable trust?
3: Well, obviously for us, it's like the responsibility is heightened for us to ensure that we use due diligence and that we use those connected fibres, you know, if we were weaving a whāriki, always to remember that we're connected to the different marae and hapū that make up the rohe of te whairangi I pipiri and at a wider context with Ngāpuhi Nui Tonu. So for us, that's always front of us, and we dutifully and respectfully will front into that.
2: Kia ora. And with all those that you are working with and having to take on these new responsibilities, is there any, development or workshops that help us to move forward into these particular processes? Or also government or local government support?
3: Certainly not. I mean, we're blessed with, a couple of the tangata tiriti that we have working alongside of us as have been very instrumental in helping us to get to this place. So I do want to acknowledge the work of Dame Jenny Shipley. She's been a strong supporter of tangata whenua in this context and her husband. And we have other tangata tiriti that will really support alongside what it is we're hoping to achieve within the timeframes that we have to get the trust recognised and acknowledged for the mahi that we're doing. But we don't take any kudos from that, because always we think it's about manaaki. It's the, you know, those terms that we have in terms of tikanga Māori that help to uplift all people. And so as we, you know, move forward, and we know that some of the constraints that are held with the current coalition government, certainly we, you know, for us it's recognising that our politics may not be the same, but certainly what we want to achieve as a collective is a broader vision of where we want to be going.
2: Mm. And based on a few posts and also some podcasts that I've seen recently about marae and the way that marae should operate, I think many of our people still don't understand about the efforts and how much work goes in, but also trying to maintain that whanaungatanga and kotahitanga while doing this work. Any kōrero or any advice that you could share with whānau that are looking to head in a similar direction?
3: Yeah, for me, it's always to listen to everyone's perspective and then to try and gather the information in a way that continues to papaihuki everyone, but knowing that it's premised off a tikanga Māori perspective every time, and that we will have our differences, but actually can we work together with those differences apparent, you know, and if we can, it's about recognising also that the ones that mahi e te mahi, you know, they just get on and they do the mahi, and sometimes we forget about that the function of a marae, because, you know, you get everyone who's sitting on the taumata and they have a kōrero and we think, oh, this is working really well, but they forget about what's happening in the back. You know, in the background, that someone had to be here at 5 a.m. to get the marae up, to get the kai cooking, to clean the whare, so that we can manaaki the people, to set the chairs out. And all those practicalities are sometimes lost because, and, you know, for me, it's sort of like, I always say to the people who are cooking and, you know, I go in there and I offer my 2 cents with, and I try to be multi everywhere, but often I'm kicked out of the kitchen and told to go and sort out the front of the house, and because you're trying to be everywhere and do everything, and part of that process is to trust the people that you've put in place to be able to handle that.
2: Sure.
3: And they, you know, and I think that's it. It's, we have a, you know, a committee that's premised off trust and respect for each one. If everybody knows what their specific role is, we can do the mahi that we need to do to actually manaaki the people that come onto our whenua here.
2: And over the generations, many of our marae, if not all of our marae, have been through the whole wahine committee and then the trustees and then all the different areas that we need to develop, and seeing, and even just coming together and putting a charter together with the whānau and the way that we operate, it does, in many eyes, start to change what we believe a marae once was. But hey, this is the way that we, I suppose, are looking, is how we can we learn and adapt and live within the world today while still being tūturu to our hapū and our iwi. But any final kōrero that you'd like to share with our whānau that are listening in regards to your guys' mahi over in Koro Rārika?
3: Yeah, well, I think for all of us in iwi Māori, that the seed was sown, so, you know, eons ago. And we know what our purpose is. Our purpose is here to uplift. And it's not actually for us. It's for the mokopuna that aren't even born yet. And for us, you know, for us collectively, if we can leave anything in a better place than what we received it in, I think we're doing our work and doing our mahi well. And it's the upliftment of all of us, you know, as tangata. So tangata whenua, tangata tiriti.
2: Mihi anō, kia koe mō wera o ngā koro me o koutou mahi ki tērā wāhi o te whare tapu o ngā apuhi. 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

0: tikau. 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You would place the scraped kumara on the rock, which would be heated by the sun, and leave it there until it was dried out. Tikau, the process of drying kumara in the sun. Tikau.
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0: Tokerau Beach. Tokerau gets its name from an ancestor called Hoi Haruru. He and his war party of 100 warriors were trying to get from one side of the beach to the other. However, they couldn't get through because of another group defending that area. So Poi prayed and chanted. Then he and his warriors were turned into worms, and they burrowed down into the sand and came out on the other side. Toke, worm. Go, 100. Tokera.
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3: 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own journeys, which are, even though we're, you know, kind of out of that bracket of or venturing out of that bracket of rangatahi ourselves, you know, those experiences are still very much fresh, you know, within our own realities right now of what we've had to navigate as young men over the past sort of, you know, 10 years transitioning from, you know, teenagers into young men, becoming fathers, and also, you know, not without saying, experiencing the harm, you know, that we have seen on our generation, on previous generations, and no doubt are still at risk for these upcoming generation when it comes to substance abuse, Mabo, and you know how in our current society that we live in, you know how things such as alcohol is actually normalised. And you know other substances like vaping, which we refer to, smoking, you know other drugs, which are just unfortunately a big part of our realities as young people, as young men, and in particularly as you know Pāne Māori, and so you know we've packaged together and brought together our sort of experience, you know from the past sort of. 5 years of running Circle of Brothers, and we've been able to package a lot of this into a kaupapa kua whakaritea mō rātou ngā tai tamatāne.
2: 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Nō reira, mihi atu ki a koutou katoa kia toko atu tēnei kaupapa ki roto I ngā kura. 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How has the response been from some of these kura in regard to this kaupapa of Brothers of Change?
3: 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opposite end of looking at how, you know, as Tāne Māori we descend from tupuna, the great Tāne and Wahine as well, who have sort of, you know, shaped our history, and it's about remembering, you know, that and drawing from those stories, which, you know, can really sort of transfer and lift up, especially for our mainstream kura that we've been into, a sense of identity and belonging, which is obviously all grounded within, you know, and wrapped back up within the circle of brothers, which is what we're about. And then, hei mutunga mō tātou ka tākoha I te haka, COB, so we've, you know, recently composed a bit of a haka that really just reflects who we are, the brotherhood we are, you know, and kind of reinforces the values and you know, God commandments as we call them, which are about, you know, keeping our network together, and supporting each other as young men through these trials and tribulations, which whether they have come or not and their young sort of, you know, lives at the moment, we're sort of saying, hey, look, these are inevitable challenges that you're going to face, nā reira, kia ho kia matara, ki ēnei wero e whakatata mai ana. And ultimately, I think being able to come in and do this for our kura, they are very grateful, as I said, especially given and just what I've heard, you know, voiced to me, how sometimes our kura can struggle to have, you know, a good proportion of haiako pāne, you know, in there leading the way. 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
2: The next 3 to 5 years, we are going to significantly reduce the number of public service agencies. Following today's announcement, public service agencies will be asked to come up with proposals to logically merge their existing activities around citizen-facing functions using common technology platforms. We expect to announce more detail on those proposals in the coming months.
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5: 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Or if we move it into a Western world scientific space, between those two environmental realms, you know, the land and the forests and the sea and erosion and moana tū I te repo, the role of reporepo wetlands and what that looks like.
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Morena, atamari, kia koutou katoa, and welcome back to another Taipari Taitumu Request Time me te whanau on this Wednesday morning, Wednesday the 20th of May. Ka pai, kei te pē hea koutou, how are you all feeling this morning? Hope you're all feeling good, hope you're all feeling pai. Please go and make yourself a hot drink. Come back beside your radio and get ready for 2 hours of good waiata e hoa ma. Ko tipine aho and I will be your host up until 6 o'clock I te atanei, playing your waiata, playing your request and dedication. Ka pai. Nō reira, after this next waiata, I will be giving out our request line phone numbers.

Nō reira, if you'd like to ring in from your home phone, your landline phone, the number would be 0800 824 727. 0800 824 727. If you live in Tauranga Moana, the number is 578 2982, 578 2982. And if you'd like to ring using your mobile phone, 07578 2982, 07578 2982. E ho mā, nō reira. Waiamai, please ring in. I would love to play your waiata and send it out to whomever you'd like to send it out to, e ho mā. Pēnei, ienei, just like the next two coming up, as usual. To get our show started this morning, these two waiata going out to each and every one of you who have tuned in this morning, listening in this morning, from me. Nō reira, hope you enjoy these two waiata. Please ring in.

Kapai, and those two waiata were from me. Kei ngā to each and every one of you who have tuned in this morning. A te mauri e mōrena. A te mauri e mōrena Joy. I'd like to pay a dedication for Joy and her son Patrick. And Joy and Patrick would like to send these two waiata out to everyone who's listening in. Waiata Tuatahi, California Blue by Roy Orbison. Waiata Tuarua, A Single Yellow Rose, Isla Grant. Whakarongo mai.

A single yellow rose and California blue. Those two waiata were for Joy and Patrick, going out to everyone listening in. Ka pai ina, nei morena Roger, kia ora e hoa, and Roger also would like to send these two waiata out to everyone who's tuned in this morning. Tuatahi, Elvis Presley with Lead Me, Guide Me O Lord, Tuarua, Don Williams, Lord I hope this day is tino pai.

Those two Waiata there were for Roger. Hope you enjoyed your Waiata e hoa. A pai, I nai nei mōrena atareta. Kia ora e hoa, atareta would like to send these two Waiata out too. The Paitiri whānau, the Whatuira whānau, and her friend Mike in Tolaga Bay. Konga Waiata, tuatahi Dennis August with Always, Tuarua. Jimmy Swaggart with He Was There All The Time.

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Kia ora e hoa, hope you enjoyed your Waiata. A pae e hoa ma, e nae ne. I would like to play. Hey, Waiata. Actually, motaku he. This Waiata is going out to everyone listening in, while I just have a look what's going on.

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And Koro would like to send these two waiata out to everyone who's listening in this morning. Kapoi waiata tuatahi by Bobby Edwards, You're the Reason. Tuarua, Linda Ronstadt with Just One Titiro. Whakarongo mai.

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And those two waiata were for Koro down there in Te Tairāwhiti. Hope you enjoyed your waiata e hoa. Ka pai inai nei, mōrena aroha nui. And aroha nui would like to send these first two waiata out to her over 70s group, or the beautiful queer in her over 70s group. And they are Lou Dean, Diane, Lena, Janet, Jill, Tiki Rohina, Sue, Harata, your younger sister Nomai, Trina, Moana, Ella, Gail, Gabrielle, and Shirley. Tuatahi rā, Blue Smoke by Ruru Kuraitiana. Tuarua, Pania of the Reef by Daphne Walker. Whakarongo mai.

And those two Waiata Wepo, Arohanui and Gango, out to all the beautiful queer and her over 70s group. Hope you enjoyed your Waiata there, hua. Ka pai e nai nei. I would like to say morena mata. Mata would like to send these two Waiata out to Clark, Korda, Stanley, and also to all her whānau, all over the motu, and in Australia anō hoki. Tuatahi, Elton John, Sad Song, Say So Much, Tuarua, Marsha Griffiths with Children of Israel.

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So therefore, these two waiata, Reg would like to send these two waiata out to all his whānau in Waitara, and also going out to his brother, Michael. Ka pai. 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It's only make-believe by Conway Twitty.

Bring It On Home to Me, Sam Cooke, and It's Only Make Believe, Conway Twitty. Those two waiata. 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Morena Susie. I'm going to say Susie would like to send these two waiata out to BJ. Waiata tuatahi, Oki from Muskoki by Mel Haggard. And Tuarua, Working Man Blues, again, by Mel Haggard. Nō reira, whakarongo mai.

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1: Those two Wyatha there by Merle Haggard. We're for Susie and going out to BJ. Ka pai, inai nei morena anō Atereta. And Atereta would like to send these two Wyatha again out to the Paituri whānau and the Patuira whānau. Tuatahi Demis Roussos with the wedding song. And then you asked me to pick a Wyatha Tuarua for you, and I have picked Elvis Presley with Love Me Tender. Nō reira, whakarongo mai.

requests right now to play for Joy and her son Patrick. And Joy and Patrick would like to send these two out to everyone who's listening in. Tuatahi by Leanne Womack and Mark Chestnut, Make Memories With Me. And Waiata Tuarua, Ko Mai Confession. Nō reira, whakarongo mai rā.

Make Memories with Me and My Confession. That was the second dedication for Joy and Patrick and going out to everyone who's listening in. E hoa mā. The time right now is 25 minutes away from 6 o'clock. Nō reira, anei rā, e tahi waiata.

Oh boy. You know, and then I'd like to play a final dedication for Atereta. Morena no Atereta. And this time Atereta would like to hear Waiata Tuatahi, Longing to Hold You Again by Patti Page. As your Waiata Tuarua, I'd like to play a Cook Island Waiata. With it being 1 week, 1 week from now, e hoa ma, I will not be here. Off to Rarotonga for an 8-day holiday, and I can't wait at home. Nō reira, aye, for you, Atereta, Patti Page, and Maine Kukiarani. Whakarongo mai.

Kia ora rā e te whānau, that is me for another morning on this Wednesday morning, Wednesday the 20th of May. I hope you enjoyed the show as much as I enjoyed being with you all. I te atanei ho mā. Also, I hope you all have a lovely day at mahi or whatever you may get up to today. And I look forward to catching up with you on Taipari Taitumu on tomorrow morning show. Until then, be good, be kind, kia tūturu, ōwhiti whakamaua, kia tīnā, tīnā. 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
1: Tokerau Beach. Tokerau gets its name from an ancestor called Koi Haruru. He and his war party of 100 warriors were trying to get from one side of the beach to the other. However, they couldn't get through because of another group defending that area. So Koi prayed and chanted. Then he and his warriors were turned into worms, and they burrowed down into the sand and came out on the other side. Toke, worm. 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

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If there was any danger, the people could retreat to their pā and still be able to call to each other, sending messages from one end of the valley all the way up to what is now known as Pēria. 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
1: Here kino. After travelling many hours of climbing up and down rocky headlands, Tohe and Arike arrived in the place now known as Herekino. Now there was a man of that time named Taumaha, who had set a number of snares which had been improperly tied. Tohe declared that they were very badly made, so he called this place Herekino. Here, tie up, kino, bang. 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

0: Kapawairua, also known as Spirits Bay. The name of Kapawairua comes from an event that took place in this area. Tohe, an ancestor, was lonely for his daughter who had moved away. His people didn't want him to go in search of his daughter, fearing he would die. To this he replied to them,
1: I can shelter from the rain, but I cannot shelter from the longing for my daughter. I shall search as far as Hokianga and beyond. All that you shall possess is my spirit.
0: Kapo, catch. Wairua, spirit. Kapo Wairua.
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1: Tāpotu Potu Bay. Within the Pupaki Coastal Park, Tāpotu Potu Bay is now a place for camping and having a picnic. Tāpotu Potu means low-lying, just like the area. Tāpotu Potu Bay, the bay that's low-lying to the rest of the area. Tāpotu Potu.

0: tikau. Tikau is a process of drying a variety of kumara called taputini. 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You would place the scraped kumara on the rock, which would be heated by the sun, and leave it there until it was dried out. Tikau, the process of drying kumara in the sun. Tikau.
1: E whakatauki Māori. He toka tū moana.
2: Ahakoa he ahanga ua ua o te ao. 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

0: Ngā marae o te kāinga, a place I like to call home.
1: Tērā puna.
2: Another wharehui of the Ngāti Hine area situated in Waiomio on the Media Marae grounds. It was used as a courthouse for the purposes of governing Ngāti Hine as a people by none other than Mahi Puraone Kawiti. It was erected for the same purpose as Porowini Marae as a two-story building, which has now been split into two. Beside the wharenui stands an old oak tree which was used to hang the dead on, but has since been blessed.
1: Tērā puna.
0: Ngā marae o te kāinga, a place I like to call home.